0: active measures. This reform has been planned for months and still requires parliamentary approval. I'm Charles de Ledesma.
1: Officials say an Army Apache attack helicopter crashed in a central Texas field, killing both people on board and sparking a wildfire that forced several homes to be evacuated. On Wall Street, a mixed day as the Dow was down by 21 points. The NASDAQ rose 143. The S&P advanced 20. More at townhall.com.
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1: Hiroshi Okuda, the former chief executive of Toyota, who led the Japanese automaker's stellar rise in global markets, has died at the age of 93.
4: Okuda had a 45-year career at Toyota Motor Corporation and served as its president and then CEO from 1995 through 2006. He's especially remembered for having led the development of the gas-electric hybrid Prius in 1997, a model with a fuel-efficient technology that was groundbreaking at the time. He was also key in leading Toyota's global expansion, setting up manufacturing plants in the U.S. and Europe. Bob Agner reporting.
1: U.S. inflation slowed last month, and a measure of underlying price pressures also cooled, suggesting higher oil and gas prices from the Iran war are only having a limited impact on broader costs in the economy. News and analysis at townhall.com. From Washington, I'm Keith Peters. A mini Mozart heist has blighted an anniversary tribute as thieves make off with over 200 statuettes.
0: The gold statuettes of Austria's most famous composer disappeared from his hometown of Salzburg, officials say, leaving a tribute to Wolfgang Amadeus Mozart on his 270th birthday considerably less crowded. The Mozarteum Foundation had on July 15 unveiled 320 statuettes, each barely 20 inches high, showing Mozart with his dog. They were designed by German conceptual artist Ottmar Hull. Within 2 weeks, more than 80 of the polymer figures had disappeared. By Wednesday, a total of 210 were missing. I'm Charles de Ledesma.
1: Google on Wednesday unveiled its latest lineup of Pixel phones with slimmer cameras that include more of a powerful zoom and artificial intelligence features. More at townhall.com.
5: For tonight, partly cloudy, a low around 50 or 10°C. Tomorrow, increasing clouds, showers and thunderstorms developing later in the day, a high near 75 or 24°C. Friday, mostly cloudy with showers likely, thunderstorms possible, a high near 71 or 22°C. Saturday, sunshine expected, a high near 75, 24°C. Sunday, mostly sunny, a high near 78, 26°C. Monday, partly sunny with a slight chance of showers and thunderstorms, a high near 74, 23°C. Tuesday, mostly sunny, a slight chance of showers, a high near 78 or 26°C.
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7: They lie in boot hills all through the West. The outlaws, the gunslingers, the Billy the Kids and worse. Say a fellow like the coward that shot Bill Hickok in the back. There's always one like that in every time of history. Most of them were varmints. But every once in a while, in one of them, there may have lived a man. He lay face down on the desert sand, clutching his six gun in his hand. Shot from behind, I thought he was dead, for under his heart was an ounce of lead. But a spark still burned, so I used my knife, and late that night, I saved the life of Ringo.
8: Ringo! I nursed him till the danger passed. The days went by, he mended fast. And then from dawn till setting sun, he practiced with that deadly gun. And hour on hour, I watched in awe. No human being could match the draw of Ringo.
9: Ringo.
8: One day we rode the mountain crest, and I went east, and he went west. I took to law and wore a star, while he spread terror near and far. With lead and blood he gained such fame all through the west, they feared the name of Ringo.
9: Ringo, Ringo.
8: I knew someday I'd face the test, which one of us would be the best. And sure enough, the word came down that he was holed up in the town. I left the posse out in the street, and I went in alone to meet Ringo.
9: Ringo.
8: They said my speed was next to none, but my lightning draw had just begun when I heard a blast that stung my wrist. The gun went flying from my fist, and I was looking down the bore of the deadly 44 of Ringo.
9: Ringo.
8: They say that was the only time that anyone had seen him smile. He slowly lowered his gun, and then he said to me, "We're even, friend." And so at last I understood that there was still a spark of good in Ringo.
9: Ringo.
8: I blocked the path of his retreat. He turned and stepped into the street. A dozen guns spit fire and lead. A moment later, he lay dead. The town began to shout and cheer. Nowhere was there shed a tear for Ringo.
9: Ringo.
8: The story spread throughout the land that I had beaten Ringo's hand. And it was just the years, they say, that made me put my guns away. But on his grave, they can't explain the tarnished star above the name of Ringo.

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3: It's like no other station I've ever listened to. 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

for tonight, partly cloudy, a low around 50 or 10°C. Tomorrow, increasing clouds, showers and thunderstorms developing later in the day, a high near 75 or 24°C. Friday, mostly cloudy with showers likely, thunderstorms possible, a high near 71 or 22°C. Saturday, sunshine expected, a high near 75, 24°C. Sunday, mostly sunny, a high near 78, 26°C. Monday, partly sunny with a slight chance of showers and thunderstorms, a high near 74, 23°C. Tuesday, mostly sunny, a slight chance of showers, a high near 78 or 26°C.

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on a warm summer's evening, on a train bound for nowhere, I met up with a gambler. We were both too tired to sleep, so we took turns of staring

for tonight, partly cloudy, a low around 50 or 10°C. Tomorrow, increasing clouds, showers and thunderstorms developing later in the day, a high near 75 or 24°C. Friday, mostly cloudy with showers likely, thunderstorms possible, a high near 71 or 22°C. Saturday, sunshine expected, a high near 75, 24°C. Sunday, mostly sunny, a high near 78, 26°C. Monday, partly sunny with a slight chance of showers and thunderstorms, a high near 74, 23°C. Tuesday, mostly sunny, a slight chance of showers, a high near 78 or 26°C. Okay.

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tonight, showers and thunderstorms expected, then a slight chance of showers, mostly cloudy, becoming mostly clear, a low around 47 or 8 C. Friday, sunshine expected, a high near 74, 23 C. Saturday, sunny, a high near 75 or 24 Celsius. Sunday, mostly sunny, a high near 77 or 25 C. Monday, partly sunny with a chance of showers and thunderstorms, a high near 76. That's 24 degrees Celsius. Okay.

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Tonight, showers and thunderstorms expected, then a slight chance of showers, mostly cloudy, becoming mostly clear, a low around 47 or 8C. Friday, sunshine expected, a high near 74, 23C. Saturday, sunny, a high near 75 or 24 Celsius. Sunday, mostly sunny, a high near 77 or 25C. Monday, partly sunny with a chance of showers and thunderstorms, a high near 76. That's 24 degrees Celsius. Okay.

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my ragtop Chevrolet. We had a little bit of money and a whole lot of show, and with Hank Jr. blaring on the radio, we got a tank full of gas and we were on our way. We figured we'd go down to New Orleans, and we were barreling down old 17 when a man with a blinking red light was on our tail. He said, "You were doing 60 and a 45, but I'm gonna let you go this time. But if I catch you again, I'm gonna slap you in the county jail." We said, "Thank you, sir. You sure been nice, and you ain't gonna have to tell us twice that we were southbound and down with the wind blowing in our faces." We kept on rolling, and pretty soon the radio was cooking out a haggard tune, and we were pulling into Houston and checking out all them places. I was feeling dry, and I said, "I think we ought to stop and get ourselves a drink." Old Jim said, "Yeah, because we got time to kill." We kept on rolling, and I seen this spot. We pulled into the parking lot of this place called the Cloud Nine Bar and Grill. We walked through the door, and the place was jammed. The lights were low. They had a punk rock band and some orange-haired feller singing about suicide. I said, "Jim, this ain't our kind of place." 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

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It's the 13th day of August. A little bit foggy on the outside, about 47 degrees at Holton. I'll have the full weather forecast for you here in just a bit. I have some new sports, history of country music for today, that and a whole lot more right here on your Thursday morning drive. 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

0: Current conditions now at Houlton International Airport. Fog, mist, 47 degrees Fahrenheit. That's 8 degrees Celsius. Humidity is at 100%. The winds are calm. Barometer 29.74. For today, scattered showers, patchy fog, high of 76. Scattered thunderstorms and showers tonight, low of 48. Tomorrow, mostly sunny, high of 74. Mostly clear tomorrow night, low 49. Sunny skies on Saturday, high 75. Mostly clear Saturday night, low 48. Partly sunny on Sunday, high of 77. Showers likely for Sunday night, low of 52. And showers likely again on Monday with a high near 74 degrees.
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A wacky but true story for you now. Sleepy burglar. In South Africa, a man broke into a house one night and stole several thousand dollars worth of high-end stereo and computer equipment. When the homeowners returned and saw they had been robbed, they called the cops. The cops took the report, then drove down the street a few blocks where they saw a man sleeping in a car with the trunk tied closed. Yes, it was the thief who had fallen asleep only minutes after leaving the house he burglarized. Wacky but true.

0: Well, someone asked on social media, what's a cost-free way most anyone can drastically improve their quality of their life? Walk 3 to 4 miles outdoors every day, no matter the weather. Walk briskly, don't run. It's not only good for your heart, lungs, etc., but great for brain health. Consciously and actively practice gratitude for things you already have. Hug your children and pets a lot. Smile at people and say hello, even if only to spite them. Agree with people, don't waste energy fighting. Do something with your hands, even if it's just playing with Play-Doh.
1: I'm Troy Jackson. I'm a fifth-generation logger from Allegash. I grew up a poor kid in a town full of poor people, doing everything right, working 16-hour days, 30-below weather, and still struggling to get ahead. And it's worse now. People in this country work so damn hard and still feel so damn broke, so on the edge. That's no way to live. Susan Collins keeps telling us that everything's fine, but we know it's not. We all have eyes, paychecks, and bills. We know we're getting screwed. We've been waiting 30 years for Susan Collins to fight for us, but we're getting crushed out here. Healthcare, housing, heat, we've got to fight back. We're all hungry for it. I'm not going to accept how things are. I'm fighting for how they should be. You deserve better, and Maine is ready for a change. I'm Troy Jackson. I'm running for Senate, and I approve this message.
2: Paid for by Troy Jackson for Maine.
3: I'm Ross Ingram. Here's what's happening in Canada. Sources in the United States say that Canada's lead trade negotiator with the U.S., Janice Charette, has come up with a warning for her American counterparts. She's told them that if the White House imposes new 50% tariffs on August 19th, it could put further trade talks at risk. Industry sources tell CTV News there was no ultimatum given to U.S. Trade Representative Jameson Greer, but he does understand the reality of the situation. Charette's comments were first reported by the Globe and Mail on Wednesday. According to one industry source, it was conveyed to Greer that there's no way Canada can turn around and get provinces to deliver on the American ask to return U.S. alcohol to provincial shelves if there's not a comprehensive and meaningful improvement to the tariffs that are impacting provinces and industries. The industry sources for the Toronto Globe and Mail newspaper story are not identified, since they're not authorized to disclose details of briefings and discussions on the trade talks. A religious nonprofit founded by an American Christian rocker whose concert was canceled in Moncton last year is now suing the city. The city of Moncton revoked permits last July for a performance by Sean Foyt that was to take place in a public park on the riverfront. Burn 24/7 Canada, the nonprofit founded by Foyt, claims that when the city stopped the musical worship show, it infringed on the organization's rights to freedom of expression as laid out in Section 2B of the Charter of Rights and Freedoms. It's seeking $50,000 in damages. Foyt is a Christian missionary and singer who's garnered controversy for speaking out against the LGBTQ community, abortion rights, and critical race theory. Planned protests expected to take place at the show became a concern for safety and security, according to the city. Foyt ran in 2020 for the U.S. Congress as a Republican and has said he supports President Trump's MAGA movement. His organization claims safety concerns were not a legitimate reason to cancel the Moncton show. It claims the cancellation was due to the perception of Foyt's expression of conservative Christian values and his public support for the elected president of the United States. Those are some of the stories making news today in the Maritimes and across Canada. This is the Atlantic News Network. Kicks!

Some famous people birthdays for today, August 13. Kathleen Battle, opera singer, 78. Domenico Dolce, fashion designer, 68. Danny Bertolucci, actor, he was Danny on the Partridge Family, 67. John Slattery, actor from Mad Men, 64. Debbie Mazur, actress from Goodfellas, 62. Alan Shearer, soccer legend, 56. Sebastian Stan, actor from Marvel's Winter Soldier, 44. Dave Dace, musician, 35. Lennon Stella, actress, 27. And Corey Fogelmanis, actor, also 27. And if it's your birthday, happy birthday to you from all of us here at Classic Country 94.7 Kicks FM.

Breaking news this hour from Town Hall. I'm Rich Thomason. Powerful storms have again wreaked havoc across the Midwest. Tornadoes, heavy rains, flash flooding. First responders and utility crews have been working to clear the roads and restore power to hundreds of thousands. A four-year-old Indiana boy died when a tree fell on his home. Indiana Governor Mike Braun says his state has been slammed this week, and it

Well, we have reached hour number two of your Thursday morning drive. Gonna play a song for my cousin Linda down in Houlton, a little Cajun style of jambalaya.

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0: Our special events list for today. Not too much on it, but it's International Left-Handers Day, Filet Mignon Day, and Prosecco Day. And this happened today back in 1942. Walt Disney's animated feature, Bambi, premiered at Radio City Music Hall in New York. This happened on this day as well in 1960. The first two-way telephone conversation by satellite took place with the help of Echo One, a balloon satellite. And I remember this happened on this day in 2011. Seven people were killed when a stage collapsed at the Indiana State Fair during a powerful storm just before a Sugar Land concert was to begin. 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

Some country music news and notes now. In 1958, Johnny Cash recorded Don't Take Your Guns to Town. In 1988, Keith Whitley scored his first number one with Don't Close Your Eyes. In 1991, Brooks and Dunn's debut album, Brand New Man, was released. In 2005, Toby Keith was spending his third week of six at the top of the country singles charts with the song As Good As I Once Was. In 2009, guitarist and recording producer pioneer Les Paul died of pneumonia in New York's West Plains Hospital. With then-wife Mary Ford, he had a 1951 country hit with Mockingbird Hill. He also won a country Grammy for recording with Chet Atkins.

0: In 2011, as Sugar Land prepared to take the stage, a wind gust collapsed the stage at the Indiana State Fair in Indianapolis. 7 people would die and another 45 were treated for injuries. In 2019, John Berry announced he was free of throat cancer. In 2021, singer-songwriter Nancy Griffith died in Nashville. In 2025, George Strait was revealed as a recipient of a Kennedy Center honor in 2025. Andy Griggs is 53, and he's known for his successful career in the late 90s and early 2000s, during which he released 4 albums. His most notable singles include You Won't Ever Be Lonely and She's More, both which peaked at number 2 on the charts.
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3: I'm Troy Jackson. I'm a 5th-generation logger from Allegash. I grew up a poor kid in a town full of poor people doing everything right, working 16-hour days, 30-below weather, and still struggling to get ahead. And it's worse now. People in this country work so damn hard and still feel so damn broke, so on the edge. That's no way to live. Susan Collins keeps telling us that everything's fine, but we know it's not. We all have eyes, paychecks, and bills. We know we're getting screwed. We've been waiting 30 years for Susan Collins to fight for us, but we're getting crushed out here. Healthcare, housing, heat, we've got to fight back. We're all hungry for it. I'm not going to accept how things are. 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
8: I'm Ross Ingram. Here's what's happening in Canada. Sources in the United States say that Canada's lead trade negotiator with the U.S., Janice Charette, has come up with a warning for her American counterparts. She's told them that if the White House imposes new 50% tariffs on August 19th, it could put further trade talks at risk. Industry sources tell CTV News there was no ultimatum given to U.S. Trade Representative Jameson Greer, but he does understand the reality of the situation. Charette's comments were first reported by the Globe and Mail on Wednesday. According to one industry source, it was conveyed to Greer that there's no way Canada can turn around and get provinces to deliver on the American ask to return U.S. alcohol to provincial shelves if there's not a comprehensive and meaningful improvement to the tariffs that are impacting provinces and industries. The industry sources for the Toronto Globe and Mail newspaper story are not identified, since they're not authorized to disclose details of briefings and discussions on the trade talks. A religious nonprofit founded by an American Christian rocker whose concert was canceled in Moncton last year is now suing the city. The city of Moncton revoked permits last July for a performance by Sean Foyt that was to take place in a public park on the riverfront. Burn 24/7 Canada, the nonprofit founded by Foyt, claims that when the city stopped the musical worship show, it infringed on the organization's rights to freedom of expression as laid out in Section 2B of the Charter of Rights and Freedoms. It's seeking $50,000 in damages. Foyt is a Christian missionary and singer who's garnered controversy for speaking out against the LGBTQ community, abortion rights, and critical race theory. Planned protests expected to take place at the show became a concern for safety and security, according to the city. Foyt ran in 2020 for the U.S. Congress as a Republican and has said he supports President Trump's MAGA movement. His organization claims safety concerns were not a legitimate reason to cancel the Moncton show. It claims the cancellation was due to the perception of Foyt's expression of conservative Christian values and his public support for the elected president of the United States. Those are some of the stories making news today in the Maritimes and across Canada. This is the Atlantic News Network.

0: Well, Garth Brooks is headed to Washington, D.C. as the fourth city on his Blame It All on My Roots tour, following Indianapolis, Denver, and Chicago. The concerts are set for September 18 and 19 at Capital One Arena, with tickets going on sale August 21st. And Skip Ewing will release a new album, Dragonfly, on September 18, though he has recorded several albums and has charted 6 songs inside the top 20 on the country charts. His greatest success has been as a songwriter, penning more than 250 album cuts and 11 number ones.
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0: Well, the Red Sox still struggling. The bats came alive in the ninth inning, but they still fell up short to the Toronto Blue Jays 6-4 last night. That is their fifth straight loss. They'll play a getaway game this afternoon against the Blue Jays at 3:07. They're 6-4 up, 56 down, 10 games out in the American League East. But I believe they're still in a playoff spot, but they got to start playing good baseball again. Go Boston!
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3: 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I'm Troy Jackson. I'm running for Senate, and I approve this message.
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7: I'm Ross Ingram. Here's what's happening in Canada. Sources in the United States say that Canada's lead trade negotiator with the U.S., Janice Charette, has come up with a warning for her American counterparts. She's told them that if the White House imposes new 50% tariffs on August 19th, it could put further trade talks at risk. Industry sources tell CTV News there was no ultimatum given to U.S. Trade Representative Jamieson Greer, but he does understand the reality of the situation. Charette's comments were first reported by the Globe and Mail on Wednesday. According to one industry source, it was conveyed to Greer that there's no way Canada can turn around and get provinces to deliver on the American ask to return U.S. alcohol to provincial shelves if there's not a comprehensive and meaningful improvement to the tariffs that are impacting provinces and industries. The industry sources for the Toronto Globe and Mail newspaper story are not identified, since they're not authorized to disclose details of briefings and discussions on the trade talks. A religious nonprofit founded by an American Christian rocker whose concert was canceled in Moncton last year is now suing the city. The city of Moncton revoked permits last July for a performance by Sean Foyt that was to take place in a public park on the riverfront. Burn 24/7 Canada, the nonprofit founded by Foycht, claims that when the city stopped the musical worship show, it infringed on the organization's rights to freedom of expression as laid out in Section 2B of the Charter of Rights and Freedoms. It's seeking $50,000 in damages. Foycht is a Christian missionary and singer who's garnered controversy for speaking out against the LGBTQ community, abortion rights, and critical race theory. Planned protests expected to take place at the show became a concern for safety and security, according to the city. Foycht ran in 2020 for the U.S. Congress as a Republican and has said he supports President Trump's MAGA movement. His organization claims safety concerns were not a legitimate reason to cancel the Moncton show. It claims the cancellation was due to the perception of Foycht's expression of conservative Christian values and his public support for the elected President of the United States. Those are some of the stories making news today in the Maritimes and across Canada. This is the Atlantic News Network. Kicks.

0: That's going to do it for me for your Thursday morning drive. I'm not going to do the full weather forecast for you here in just a bit, as Jason will do it every hour. But we are expecting a few showers throughout the day. Have a terrific rest of your Thursday, and hopefully we can all gather around again tomorrow morning right here on the Fireman Fred Show, Classic Country 94.7 Kix FM. Be kind to one another, and thanks for listening.
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0: Hiroshi Okuda, a former chief executive of Toyota who led the Japanese automaker's stellar rise in global markets, has died at the age of 93.
1: Okuda had a 45-year career at Toyota Motor Corporation and served as its president and then CEO from 1995 through 2006. He's especially remembered for having led the development of the gas-electric hybrid Prius in 1997, a model with the fuel-efficient technology that was groundbreaking at the time. He was also key in leading Toyota's global expansion, setting up manufacturing plants in the U.S. and Europe. Bob Agner reporting.
0: Large parts of Europe will be sweltering again. Britain is poised for its fifth heat wave of an exceptional summer that's expected to be the hottest on record. Forecasters are predicting the mercury to rise as high as 100 degrees today in central and southeast England, falling just short of the August record from 2003. News and analysis, townhall.com. It was a free show, and it did not disappoint.
2: People seeking the best view of a solar eclipse crowded lawns and beaches in Europe and cheered as the sky darkened. The celestial spectacle was visible across a wide band from Canada to Northern Europe. On the coast of Portugal, bathers swapped sunglasses for special viewing glasses as the moon blotted out the visible sun and the orb shrank to a slender crescent. In France, the eclipse was not total, but it was the closest thing since 1999. Simon Lucchesini was at André Citroën Park in Paris.
3: It's not the same dark as just twilight, and kind of beautiful too.
2: The next total eclipse visible in the lower 48 of the United States won't be until 2044. I'm Jennifer King.
0: Google is out with its latest lineup of Pixel phones. 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
4: Scattered showers and thunderstorms expected for the day today, followed by more showers. Possibly a thunderstorm, partly sunny, a high near 74, 23 Celsius. Tonight, showers and thunderstorms expected, then a slight chance of showers, mostly cloudy, becoming mostly clear, a low around 47 or 8°C. Friday, sunshine expected, a high near 74, 23°C. Saturday, sunny, a high near 75 or 24 Celsius. Sunday, mostly sunny, a high near 77 or 25°C. Monday, partly sunny with a chance of showers and thunderstorms, a high near 76. That's 24 degrees Celsius. Okay.

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Scattered showers and thunderstorms expected for the day today, followed by more showers. Possibly a thunderstorm, partly sunny, a high near 74, 23 Celsius. Tonight, showers and thunderstorms expected, then a slight chance of showers, mostly cloudy, becoming mostly clear, a low around 47 or 8C. Friday, sunshine expected, a high near 74, 23C. Saturday, sunny, a high near 75 or 24 Celsius. Sunday, mostly sunny, a high near 77 or 25C. Monday, partly sunny with a chance of showers and thunderstorms, a high near 76. That's 24 degrees Celsius. Okay.

0: loving you. 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
1: And for loving you, my faith is a little stronger. 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There was good there I just could never see before loving you.

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0: This is Stephen Michaud, former president of the Maine Hospital Association. 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This is Stephen Michaud, former president of the Maine Hospital Association, and I know Susan is trusted, she cares, and she has saved lives.
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0: It's time for the Potato Feast in Holton. That's the 67th annual Potato Feast days this weekend. It's going to be Friday and Saturday. Friday, August the 14th, they're going to have at Monument Park, they're going to have the Lobster Feast. There's going to be live music with the Dave Hersey Band. Boy, that's a good band, too. They were in Bridgewater a couple of weeks ago. Touch a Truck, and let's see, what else? Kids Zone and Doll Parade and Candy Drop. So all that stuff's happening on a Friday. Friends and Needles Quilt Show is happening. That'll be Friday and Saturday, and that's going to be at the Holton Rec Center. And let's see, we got on Saturday, we got the craft fair, we got the Holton Community Market, you got the pie and ice cream social, baked potato bar. There's lots of stuff happening. So get yourself down to Holton this weekend for the Potato Feast, Friday and Saturday in Holton.
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0: Well, if any of you had a chance to get into our Monticello Threads Group thrift store this past weekend, you saw some stuff. You saw some deals, and you saw some things that were free. Our freebies, we've ramped them up. I tell you what, people are coming far and wide. Come on by and check it out. We won't be open again until, let's see, what's that date? It's going to be August 21st and 22nd. That's a Friday and Saturday, so we're not open next weekend. We skip a weekend. We'll be open August 21st and 22nd. We'll be open from 9 to 4 on Friday, 9 to 3 on Saturday. We accept donations on both of those days until 2 o'clock. Make sure you get there before 2 o'clock. We shut the door at 2 because we got to start putting all that stuff away, and it does take us some time to get that taken care of, and by then we're pretty tired because we're so busy putting out all those freebies. Yes, I said freebies. If you are interested in coming to check to see what we've got next, you come on August 21st and 22nd. I'll tell you what, you want to watch out if you're driving by the Monticello Threads of Hope thrift store, because the shopping carts are literally flying out the doors. They were flying out the doors loaded right to the brim. People were buying stuff in our pallet pawing, and they were buying stuff in our building materials, and they were buying furniture, and they were getting freebies. They were getting clothing, they were getting knickknacks, doodads, and you name it. And if we don't have it, you probably don't need it. So come see what's new, what's old, or maybe new to you at our Threads of Hope thrift store in Monticello. It ain't what it was. I'm back. Rachel and me and Bub, we've been working our butts off, along with our volunteers, Sue and Brent, and a few other ones that come to help us. Thank you, Jesus, because we need the help. Anyway, see you back in Monticello on August 21st and 22nd. You don't want to miss it. Lots of freebies.
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6: Scattered showers and thunderstorms expected for the day today, followed by more showers. Possibly a thunderstorm, partly sunny, a high near 74, 23 Celsius. Tonight, showers and thunderstorms expected, then a slight chance of showers, mostly cloudy. becoming mostly clear, a low around 47 or 8C. Friday, sunshine expected, a high near 74, 23C. Saturday, sunny, a high near 75 or 24 Celsius. Sunday, mostly sunny, a high near 77 or 25C. Monday, partly sunny with a chance of showers and thunderstorms, a high near 76. That's 24 degrees Celsius. Okay.

modern day drifter. Don't you hold on to nothing too long. Just take what you need.

So I have a message to everybody out there that happens to attend parades throughout the county and throughout the state, that the Shriners Indy drivers would like everyone to know that they are not allowed to slap a high five to any of the spectators. For safety reasons, they're not allowed to interact or, you know, high five people. And a lot of times when they're driving those little cars in parades, people want to high five them, and they would love to be able to high five back, but they can't do it. It's against the regulations. They have to stay as safe as possible. This is for your safety and theirs. So if you see them out at parades, please don't try to high-five them, because they aren't allowed to do it. And they want everybody to know how much they appreciate the spectators and how much they enjoy the little cars and everything, but they've got to be safe, and they want you safe too. So no high-fives for the Indy drivers at the parades.

0: Hall.com. A social media giant is going on trial.
1: Jury selection began Wednesday in Meta's federal trial over claims its platforms have harmed youth mental health and tracked children in violation of federal law. The trial is scheduled to begin next week and is expected to last 6 to 8 weeks. Meta faces 29 states in the federal multi-district lawsuit filed in 2023, but the Oakland trial will only include the first four: California, Colorado, Kentucky, and New Jersey. Keith Peters, Washington.
0: Google is out with its latest lineup of Pixel phones. They feature slimmer cameras, include a more powerful zoom and AI features. Google is hoping the upgrades will give users a reason to buy new models and will expand the number of people using its AI tools. The most inexpensive phone in that new lineup starts at a price of $900. More on these stories. Townhall.com.
2: Scattered showers and thunderstorms expected for the day today, followed by more showers, possibly a thunderstorm, partly sunny, a high near 74, 23 Celsius. Tonight, showers and thunderstorms expected, then a slight chance of showers, mostly cloudy, becoming mostly clear, a low around 47 or 8 C. Friday, sunshine expected, a high near 74, 23 C. Saturday, sunny, a high near 75 or 24 Celsius. Sunday, mostly sunny, a high near 77 or 25 C. Monday, partly sunny with a chance of showers and thunderstorms, a high near 76. That's 24 degrees Celsius. Okay.

0: Tonight's the night. Music in Bridgewater starts at 6 o'clock at the Oddfellows Hall. Goes to about whenever you decide to go home, or 9 o'clock, whatever comes first. So get on down, get on over, get on across, whatever it is you got to do. But get on to Bridgewater, because that's where it's happening. If you've seen my videos, you know that's where it's happening. And it doesn't matter if you're young, old, or in between. And everybody gets out and prances and dances, and we have great food, and we have great fun, and door prizes, and 50-50, and trying to raise money to get a heat system in the old building. So come on down and have some fun and support a great cause. And it's right in Bridgewater, downtown in beautiful Bridgewater, Maine.
1: This is Stephen Michaud, former president of the Maine Hospital Association. 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This is Stephen Michaud, former president of the Maine Hospital Association. And I know Susan is trusted, she cares, and she has saved lives.
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0: Okay, everybody, it's that time again. Saturday, August 22nd, Southern Aroostook Agricultural Museum is going to be having their famous roast beef supper. That's going to be with all the fixings, and that's going to be, let's see, you can dine in or take out, and that's from 4:30 until 6 p.m. U.S. time, $12 per person. You can't beat that with a stick. And they always put on a great meal. And that is a fundraiser for the Southern Aroostook Agricultural Museum right in Monticello. Tell me where you can get a full course meal for $12. You can't. So you can if you go to the Southern Aroostook Agricultural Museum on August 22nd. And from 4:30 to 6, you can get a roast beef supper with all the fixings for $12 a plate.
1: Scattered showers and thunderstorms expected for the day today, followed by more showers, possibly a thunderstorm, partly sunny, a high near 74, 23 Celsius. Tonight, showers and thunderstorms expected, then a slight chance of showers, mostly cloudy, becoming mostly clear, a low around 47 or 8 C. Friday, sunshine expected, a high near 74, 23 C. Saturday, sunny, a high near 75 or 24 Celsius. Sunday, mostly sunny, a high near 77 or 25 C. Monday, partly sunny with a chance of showers and thunderstorms, a high near 76. That's 24 degrees Celsius. Okay.

0: I don't know about y'all, but in the evenings, I'm starting to smell a hint of fall. That means I better get my backside in gear, because I got to get that wood chucked in before I get more wood to chuck in, because you know what? That pile's not getting any smaller. So, and the weather's getting a little cooler, so maybe if I get myself out there in the evenings, I can get that done in a couple of days, or a couple of weeks, maybe. That's about my speed. Anyway, I can smell fall in the air. That means get the wood pile in undercover quick.
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0: disputed territory. Japan calls the islands the Northern Territories. Foreign Minister Toshimitsu Motegi responded, saying the four islands are Japan's, quote, inherent territory, both historically and under international law. He strongly protested Putin's visit. The two countries have never signed a formal Second World War peace treaty, with the unresolved territorial dispute over the islands remaining a major obstacle.
1: The BBC's Kurumi Mori. The search for survivors amid the rubble of Colombia's earthquake is growing more desperate. Rescue teams are pushing up against a key time threshold to locate survivors before it's too late. News and analysis at townhall.com. Murder charges are unsealed against the son of actor film producer Rob Reiner and his wife.
2: A Los Angeles grand jury that has been meeting in secret has indicted Nick Reiner on murder charges in the stabbing deaths of his parents, Hollywood producers Rob Reiner and Michelle Singer Reiner. The unsealed indictment reveals few details, but alleges Nick was lying in wait for his parents before attacking them, which could make him eligible for the death penalty. The indictment comes as he seeks money from a trust his parents established for him, saying he needs it to help in his defense. In a statement, Los Angeles District Attorney Nathan Hochman says he hopes the indictment will bring them one step closer to a trial and achieving justice. I'm Jennifer King.
1: Lawyers for Tyler Robinson, charged with killing Charlie Kirk, argue against the death penalty for Robinson. The defense says he should not be subject to a death sentence because the gunman, quote, hit the intended target and no one else was endangered. More on these stories at townhall.com.
3: Scattered showers and thunderstorms expected for the day today, followed by more showers. Possibly a thunderstorm, partly sunny, a high near 74, 23 Celsius. Tonight, showers and thunderstorms expected, then a slight chance of showers, mostly cloudy, becoming mostly clear, a low around 47 or 8 C. Friday, sunshine expected, a high near 74, 23 C. Saturday, sunny, a high near 75 or 24 Celsius. Sunday, mostly sunny, a high near 77 or 25 C. Monday, partly sunny with a chance of showers and thunderstorms, a high near 76. That's 24 degrees Celsius. 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
4: Seems the love I've known has always been the most destructive kind. Guess that's why now I feel so old before my time. Yesterday, when I was young, the taste of life was sweet as rain upon my tongue. I teased at life as if

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0: The Church on the Hill in Houlton is getting ready to have its first family fest. And that's going to be this Saturday. And that's at the Church on the Hill. It's going to be in partnership with the Church on the Hill and Adopt-A-Block. So that's Saturday, August 15th, from 11 a.m. to 2 o'clock. And there's going to be, that's 307 Military Street in Houlton. So just head on up Military Street and get going to get up on top of that hill. And there they are, right there. They're going to have some free haircuts. They're going to have some back to school supplies. They're going to have games. They're going to have music and they're going to have food. They always have food. They're a pantry that works with us at Catholic Charities. And we sure do appreciate all the work they do. They do a lot. And any of you that have been there know that they do a lot. So this is their first annual Hilltop Family Fest. So get on up to the Church on the Hill this Saturday, and that's again from 11 until 2 p.m. You don't want to miss it.
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0: Okay, so the Northern Maine Fair was last week, and the Old Home Week was last week, and you know what that means. It's time to bank the house. You know, I wonder if young folks even know what that means. I bet you they don't even know what bank the house means. Well, we do. Us old folks, we sure do, because we always had to bank the house about this time of year to get ready for winter, keep the drafts out.
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5: I'm Ross Ingram. Here's what's happening in Canada. Sources in the United States say that Canada's lead trade negotiator with the U.S., Janice Charette, has come up with a warning for her American counterparts. She's told them that if the White House imposes new 50% tariffs on August 19th, it could put further trade talks at risk. Industry sources tell CTV News there was no ultimatum given to U.S. Trade Representative Jameson Greer, but he does understand the reality of the situation. Charette's comments were first reported by the Globe and Mail on Wednesday. According to one industry source, it was conveyed to Greer that there's no way Canada can turn around and get provinces to deliver on the American ask to return U.S. alcohol to provincial shelves if there's not a comprehensive and meaningful improvement to the tariffs that are impacting provinces and industries. The industry sources for the Toronto Globe and Mail newspaper story are not identified, since they're not authorized to disclose details of briefings and discussions on the trade talks. A religious nonprofit founded by an American Christian rocker whose concert was canceled in Moncton last year is now suing the city. The city of Moncton revoked permits last July for a performance by Sean Foyt that was to take place in a public park on the riverfront. Burn 24/7 Canada, the nonprofit founded by Foyt, claims that when the city stopped the musical worship show, it infringed on the organization's rights to freedom of expression as laid out in Section 2B of the Charter of Rights and Freedoms. It's seeking $50,000 in damages. Foyt is a Christian missionary and singer who's garnered controversy for speaking out against the LGBTQ community, abortion rights, and critical race theory. Planned protests expected to take place at the show became a concern for safety and security, according to the city. Foyt ran in 2020 for the U.S. Congress as a Republican and has said he supports President Trump's MAGA movement. His organization claims safety concerns were not a legitimate reason to cancel the Moncton show.
6: It claims the cancellation was due to the perception of Foyk's expression of conservative Christian values and his public support for the elected president of the United States.
5: Those are some of the stories making news today in the Maritimes and across Canada. This is the Atlantic News Network.
3: Scattered showers and thunderstorms expected for the day today, followed by more showers, possibly a thunderstorm, partly sunny, a high near 74, 23 Celsius. Tonight, showers and thunderstorms expected, then a slight chance of showers, mostly cloudy, becoming mostly clear, a low around 47 or 8 C. Friday, sunshine expected, a high near 74, 23 C. Saturday, sunny, a high near 75 or 24 Celsius. Sunday, mostly sunny, a high near 77 or 25 C. Monday, partly sunny with a chance showers and thunderstorms, a high near 76. That's 24 degrees Celsius. Okay.

You know, sometimes in your life, you may find it hurts to be in love. Especially when you and the one you love already belong to somebody else. You're tied to her, and I'm tied to him. And we don't want to hurt either one of them. That's how it is.

0: was fun while it lasted. I'll see you back here tomorrow at 10 o'clock on the Dixie Lee Show. Y'all stay comfortable and cool and safe out there, and stay tuned for more of your favorite classic country music right here on Classic Country 94.7 Kix FM.
1: 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She secured investments in technology and workforce development. Susan secured funding for a mobile mammography unit that has screened more than 1,000 women in rural Maine. She's a leader in helping find a cure for Alzheimer's disease and diabetes. And her work to lower healthcare costs and prescription drug costs is making quality care more affordable. This is Stephen Michaud, former president of the Maine Hospital Association, and I know Susan is trusted, she cares, and she has saved lives.
2: I'm Susan Collins, and I've approved this message.
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0: as the moon blotted out the visible sun and the orb shrank to a slender crescent. In France, the eclipse was not total, but it was the closest thing since 1999. Simon Lucchesini was at André Citron Park in Paris.
1: It's not the same dark as just twilight. And kind of beautiful too.
0: The next total eclipse visible in the lower 48 of the United States won't be until 2044. I'm Jennifer King.
2: On Wall Street, it's a mixed bag right now. The Dow is struggling just a bit. It's off by 40 points at this hour. The NASDAQ aiming for another winning session, just like yesterday. Right now, it's up about 270 points. More.
3: Kicks FM weather. Scattered showers and thunderstorms expected for the day today, followed by more showers. Possibly a thunderstorm, partly sunny, a high near 74, 23 Celsius. Tonight, showers and thunderstorms expected, then a slight chance of showers, mostly cloudy. Becoming mostly clear, a low around 47 or 8 C. Friday, sunshine expected, a high near 74, 23 C. Saturday, sunny, a high near 75 or 24 Celsius. Sunday, mostly sunny, a high near 77 or 25 C. Monday, partly sunny with a chance showers and thunderstorms, a high near 76. That's 24 degrees Celsius. Okay.

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0: This is Stephen Michaud, former president of the Maine Hospital Association. I spent my career protecting healthcare in Maine, and I know the attacks against Susan Collins on healthcare are completely false. Susan protects Medicare, Medicaid, and rural healthcare. Only a leader with Susan's experience could have delivered $190 million for Maine's rural hospitals just this year. She secured investments in technology and workforce development. Susan secured funding for a mobile mammography unit that has screened more than 1,000 women in rural Maine. She's a leader in helping find a cure for Alzheimer's disease and diabetes. And her work to lower healthcare costs and prescription drug costs is making quality care more affordable. This is Stephen Michaud, former president of the Maine Hospital Association, and I know Susan is trusted, she cares, and she has saved lives.
1: I'm Susan Collins, and I've approved this message.
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0: Troy Jackson. I'm a fifth generation logger from Allegash. I grew up a poor kid in a town full of poor people doing everything right, working 16-hour days, 30 below weather, and still struggling to get ahead. And it's worse now. People in this country work so damn hard and still feel so damn broke, so on the edge. That's no way to live. Susan Collins keeps telling us that everything's fine, but we know it's not. We all have eyes, paychecks, and bills. We know we're getting screwed. We've been waiting 30 years for Susan Collins to fight for us, but we're getting crushed out here. Healthcare, housing, heat, we've got to fight back. We're all hungry for it. I'm not going to accept how things are. I'm fighting for how they should be. You deserve better, and Maine is ready for a change. I'm Troy Jackson. I'm running for Senate, and I approve this message.
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2: Kicks FM weather. Scattered showers and thunderstorms expected for the day today, followed by more showers. Possibly a thunderstorm, partly sunny, a high near 74, 23 Celsius. Tonight, showers and thunderstorms expected, then a slight chance of showers, mostly cloudy, becoming mostly clear, a low around 47 or 8C. Friday, sunshine expected, a high near 74, 23C. Saturday, sunny, a high near 75 or 24 Celsius. Sunday, mostly sunny, a high near 77 or 25C. Monday, partly sunny with a chance of showers and thunderstorms, a high near 76. That's 24 degrees Celsius. Okay.

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1: Победы уже никогда не будет.
0: There will never be victory, Dmitry Muratov told me. There cannot be victory when two Slavic nations have ripped a million people to shreds. Russia, he added, could destroy Ukraine, but not conquer it.
2: That is the BBC's Steve Rosenberg in Moscow. It's a mixed bag on Wall Street right now, a couple hours away from the closing bell. It is the Dow right now down 46 points, and the NASDAQ looking like shaping up to have another successful session like it did yesterday. This hour it's up by 334 points. More of these stories at Town
3: Hall. Scattered showers and thunderstorms expected for the day today, followed by more showers. Possibly a thunderstorm, partly sunny, a high near 74, 23 Celsius. Tonight, showers and thunderstorms expected, then a slight chance of showers, mostly cloudy, becoming mostly clear, a low around 47 or 8 C. Friday, sunshine expected, a high near 74, 23 C. Saturday, sunny, a high near 75 or 24 Celsius. Sunday, mostly sunny, a high near 77 or 25 C. Monday, partly sunny with a chance of showers and thunderstorms, a high near 76. That's 24 degrees Celsius. Okay.

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2: Scattered showers and thunderstorms expected for the day today, followed by more showers. Possibly a thunderstorm, partly sunny, a high near 74, 23 Celsius. Tonight, showers and thunderstorms expected, then a slight chance of showers, mostly cloudy, becoming mostly clear, a low around 47 or 8C. Friday, sunshine expected, a high near 74, 23C. Saturday, sunny, a high near 75 or 24 Celsius. Sunday, mostly sunny, a high near 77 or 25C. Monday, partly sunny with a chance of showers and thunderstorms, a high near 76. That's 24 degrees Celsius. Okay.

0: This is Stephen Michaud, former president of the Maine Hospital Association. I spent my career protecting healthcare in Maine, and I know the attacks against Susan Collins on healthcare are completely false. Susan protects Medicare, Medicaid, and rural healthcare. 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She secured investments in technology and workforce development. Susan secured funding for a mobile mammography unit that has screened more than 1,000 women in rural Maine. She's a leader in helping find a cure for Alzheimer's disease and diabetes. And her work to lower healthcare costs and prescription drug costs is making quality care more affordable. This is Stephen Michaud, former president of the Maine Hospital Association, and I know Susan is trusted, she cares, and she has saved lives.
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0: I'm Troy Jackson. I'm a fifth generation logger from Allegash. I grew up a poor kid in a town full of poor people doing everything right, working 16-hour days, 30 below weather, and still struggling to get ahead. And it's worse now. People in this country work so damn hard and still feel so damn broke, so on the edge. That's no way to live. Susan Collins keeps telling us that everything's fine, but we know it's not. We all have eyes, paychecks, and bills. We know we're getting screwed. We've been waiting 30 years for Susan Collins to fight for us, but we're getting crushed out here. Healthcare, housing, heat, we've got to fight back. We're all hungry for it. I'm not going to accept how things are. I'm fighting for how they should be. You deserve better, and Maine is ready for a change. I'm Troy Jackson. I'm running for Senate, and I approve this message.
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2: Tonight, showers and thunderstorms expected, then a slight chance of showers, mostly cloudy, becoming mostly clear, a low around 47 or 8 C. Friday, sunshine expected, a high near 74, 23 C. Saturday, sunny, a high near 75 or 24 Celsius. Sunday, mostly sunny, a high near 77 or 25 C. Monday, partly sunny with a chance of showers and thunderstorms, a high near 76. That's 24 degrees Celsius. Okay.

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Texas Bill was a poor old dub who joined the downtown poker club, but he cursed the day he told him he would join. Now, his money used to go like it had wings. If he held queens, someone had kings, and each night he'd contribute all his coin. Oh, but he said, I'm going to play them tight tonight. There'll be no bobtail flushes make me buy it, because when I gets in there, my hand's going to be a peach. So he played them tight, but he lost his pile, and Bill got peevish after a while. So he rose, looked all around, and made this speech. Says, you see this brand new 45? I had her oiled up just today. I'm going to pass it amongst you with a set of my rules I want you to follow as you play. Keep your big hands up on the table when you're dealing, please. And don't go slipping in them aces down in betwixt your knees. Don't you go making them funny signs like you're trying to tip off your hand. Talking American, boy, American, so that I can understand. Don't you go getting them off the bottom, cause ooh, ooh, ooh, that's rough. Just take five, five, then stop, that's enough. Now when you bet, let me see the chips, cause I don't like it when you shy. And if you go broke, go on out and get some more, cause I'm gonna be here by and by. Now just pass them cards for me to shuffle every time before you deal. And then if anything goes wrong, then old Bill's gonna see. I mean, y'all just ain't gonna keep playing this game. Now according to that fella they call Hoyley, y'all are gonna play this game according to me. Sitting right there in that there clan, the chance to be a one-eyed man. And old Bill, he kept on watching out of the corner of his eye. This old one eye, he dealing in it, cost old Bill another five or ten. So Willie, he rose, looked all around with his side. He said, man, but this is an awful shame. He said, there's someone cheating in the share game. Said, of course, it ain't gonna do for me to name the guy. So I refrain from mentioning the party's name. If I catch him cheating just once again, I'm gonna take my fist and close that other eye. Says, y'all see this brand new 45? I had her oiled up just today. I'm gonna pass it amongst y'all with a set of my own rules you must follow. Age of egghead, keep your bony hands up on the table when you've given them out, please. Don't go messing around and slipping them wildies down in between your knees. Don't you go making them funny signs, cause you're still trying to tip off your hand. Talking American boy, big AAA, that's what I can understand. Don't you go getting them off the bottom, cause I keep trying to tell you that's rough. This is the army game, just take five, then halt. Oh, that's enough. Now when you bet, let me see the reds and blues, cause I don't like it when you shy.

Becoming mostly clear, a low around 47 or 8 C. Friday, sunshine expected, a high near 74, 23 C. Saturday, sunny, a high near 75 or 24 Celsius. Sunday, mostly sunny, a high near 77 or 25 C. Monday, partly sunny with a chance of showers and thunderstorms, a high near 76. That's 24 degrees Celsius. Okay.

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1: I'm Troy Jackson. 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I'm Troy Jackson. 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
6: I'm Ross Ingram. Here's what's happening in Canada. Sources in the United States say that Canada's lead trade negotiator with the U.S., Janice Charette, has come up with a warning for her American counterparts. She's told them that if the White House imposes new 50% tariffs on August 19th, it could put further trade talks at risk. Industry sources tell CTV News there was no ultimatum given to U.S. Trade Representative Jamieson Greer, but he does understand the reality of the situation. Charette's comments were first reported by the Globe and Mail on Wednesday. According to one industry source, it was conveyed to Greer that there's no way Canada can turn around and get provinces to deliver on the American ask to return U.S. alcohol to provincial shelves if there's not a comprehensive and meaningful improvement to the tariffs that are impacting provinces and industries. The industry sources for the Toronto Globe and Mail newspaper story are not identified, since they're not authorized to disclose details of briefings and discussions on the trade talks. A religious nonprofit founded by an American Christian rocker whose concert was canceled in Moncton last year is now suing the city. The city of Moncton revoked permits last July for a performance by Sean Foyt that was to take place in a public park on the riverfront. Burn 24/7 Canada, the nonprofit founded by Feucht, claims that when the city stopped the musical worship show, it infringed on the organization's rights to freedom of expression as laid out in Section 2B of the Charter of Rights and Freedoms. It's seeking $50,000 in damages. Feucht is a Christian missionary and singer who's garnered controversy for speaking out against the LGBTQ community, abortion rights, and critical race theory. Planned protests expected to take place at the show became a concern for safety and security, according to the city. Feucht ran in 2020 for the U.S. Congress as a Republican and has said he supports President Trump's MAGA movement. His organization claims safety concerns were not a legitimate reason to cancel the Moncton show. It claims the cancellation was due to the perception of Feucht's expression of conservative Christian values and his public support for the elected President of the United States. Those are some of the stories making news today in the Maritimes and across Canada. This is the Atlantic News Network.
7: Tonight, showers and thunderstorms expected, then a slight chance of showers, mostly cloudy, becoming mostly clear, a low around 47 or 8C. Friday, sunshine expected, a high near 74, 23C. Saturday, sunny, a high near 75 or 24 Celsius. Sunday, mostly sunny, a high near 77 or 25C. Monday, partly sunny with a chance of showers and thunderstorms, a high near 76. That's 24 degrees Celsius. Okay.

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0: 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This is Stephen Michaud, former president of the Maine Hospital Association, and I know Susan is trusted, she cares, and she has saved lives.
1: I'm Susan Collins, and I've approved this message.
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1: I'm Troy Jackson. I'm a fifth-generation logger from Allegash. I grew up a poor kid in a town full of poor people doing everything right, working 16-hour days, 30-below weather, and still struggling to get ahead. And it's worse now. People in this country work so damn hard and still feel so damn broke, so on the edge. That's no way to live. Susan Collins keeps telling us that everything's fine, but we know it's not. We all have eyes, paychecks, and bills. We know we're getting screwed. We've been waiting 30 years for Susan Collins to fight for us. 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Healthcare, housing, heat. We've got to fight back. We're all hungry for it. I'm not going to accept how things are. I'm fighting for how they should be. You deserve better. And Maine is ready for a change. I'm Troy Jackson. I'm running for Senate, and I approve this message.
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3: 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Kiss FM weather. Tonight, showers and thunderstorms expected, then a slight chance of showers, mostly cloudy, becoming mostly clear, a low around 47 or 8C. Friday, sunshine expected, a high near 74, 23C. Saturday, sunny, a high near 75 or 24 Celsius. Sunday, mostly sunny, a high near 77 or 25C. Monday, partly sunny with a chance of showers and thunderstorms, a high near 76. That's 24 degrees Celsius. Okay.

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Tonight, showers and thunderstorms expected, then a slight chance of showers, mostly cloudy, becoming mostly clear, a low around 47 or 8 C. Friday, sunshine expected, a high near 74, 23 C. Saturday, sunny, a high near 75 or 24 Celsius. Sunday, mostly sunny, a high near 77 or 25 C. Monday, partly sunny with a chance of showers and thunderstorms, a high near 76. That's 24 degrees Celsius. Okay.

first things I remember are frosty Carolina mornings with a cheery fire crackling in my mama's big black wood cook stove. I remember snowflakes as big as goose feathers and the moon the color of new-made country butter in a night sky like diamonds against black velvet, reaching from horizon to horizon. I remember when the biggest problems in my barefoot life were sand spurs and red ant hills. I remember sitting with my granddaddy on the front porch and watching the last of that magnificent southern sun bleed away into the twilight sky. I remember Sunday school and kneel at the cross and trying to imagine what God looked like. Sunday dinner, short pants, haircuts, and a little puppy my daddy brought home to me, and I remember love. I remember steam puffing, fire breathing, awesome 10-wheel locomotives, and the conductor's watch looked as big as one of my grandmother's biscuits. I remember my mother smiling in a red and white checkered dress. And Christmas always seemed so far away. Yes, I remember you, Carolina, grand old lady of the South. I remember you as home.

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Tonight, showers and thunderstorms expected, then a slight chance of showers, mostly cloudy, becoming mostly clear, a low around 47 or 8 C. Friday, sunshine expected, a high near 74, 23 C. Saturday, sunny, a high near 75 or 24 Celsius. Sunday, mostly sunny, a high near 77 or 25 C. Monday, partly sunny with a chance of showers and thunderstorms, a high near 76. That's 24 degrees Celsius. Okay.